There's some people down the way that's thirsty, so let the liquid spirit free. The people are thirsty because a man's unnatural hand. Watch what happens when the people catch wind, when the water hit the bank, the hard.

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1: You know, lately I've been thinking back to the old days. Summer passed us without a care in the world, and each day felt like a lifetime.

Nothing happens in some fast place or in some future place. Everything happens exactly in the present. And remember to be here now.